Rocking the nation from the land of the River Benue, the food basket of Nigeria. 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
2: 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You know that top of the 3 o'clock you are until afternoon drive. 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I am Happiness Care. 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Right? 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Thinking about it, right? Today on Afternoon Drive here on Brothers FM 90.5, Mokkadi. I wish to know that one thing you might want to change about yourself if given the opportunity. 0907-333-7045 is the number to call when the time is right. Of course, I will be right back. Champion featuring Rapizo and Odewoz by Bobby Saka coming up next.

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1: It's good.
0: My name is Ivan Moon, the most popular international interviewer in Africa. How you doing? Congratulations on your 50,000 song. How do you feel?
1: 50 million?
0: Yeah.
1: Not 50,000.
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1: Really?

It's the afternoon drive here on Brothers FM 90.5 Makurdi. 10 minutes have gone past the hour of three, and of course we're still here. We'll be here even more for the longest. So have you ever looked at yourself and thought, if I had the chance, there's one thing I would love to change about myself? Maybe it's a habit, an attitude, the way you react to pressure, or even a fear that's been holding you back. Of course, we are exploring a simple but powerful question today. What would you change about yourself if given the opportunity? Remember, this isn't about hating who we are. Whereas it is about becoming a better version of ourselves. So let's hear from you. If you have that one thing you wish you'd change about yourself, if given the opportunity,

It's still the afternoon drive here on Brothers FM 90.5 Makurdi. 18 minutes have gone past the hour of 3. And now into the headlines. President Tinubu directs NIMTI to enroll all Nigerians as part of a nationwide identity registration drive with a 2026 implementation target. Nigeria's crude oil production reaches its highest level since 2020, exceeding its OPEC quota for the fourth consecutive month. And in education, stakeholders prepare for the ACAN 2026 summit, focusing on the impact of ongoing education reforms. Nigeria's digital infrastructure receives a boost as new discussions around the Project Bridge Fiber initiative gather momentum. And in entertainment stories, Pella and Jarvis have announced August 1st as their wedding date, generating widespread reactions on social media. And then Nollywood actor Richardo Agbo has shared his emotional story of waiting for 18 years before becoming a father. Congratulations to the family already. And then Biden says his goal is to put Nigeria on the global music map with his new sound. Copacetic music. It's 20 minutes past 3. It's still the afternoon drive here in Brothers FM 90.5. Please stick around and do not go nowhere.

Old Malay there with that piece titled Woman, and it's coming through on Brothers FM 90.5 Makurdi. 36 minutes of Kompasi Hour 3 already. How time flies. That's to tell you that we'll have a few more minutes, seconds to be off here. So, more news headlines. Nigeria's Flutterwave partners with

Zoom to make cross-border money transfers into Nigeria faster and easier. Nigeria and the United Arab Emirates have reaffirmed commitment to deepen cooperation in trade, agriculture, energy and investment. ICPC has launched an investigation into alleged recruitment irregularities at the News Agency of Nigeria, NAN. Military operations continue across the country with a report highlighting intensified offensive against insurgent and armed groups. And then Nigeria ranks first in Africa in the 2026 Global Responsible AI Index, reflecting progress in responsible AI governance. It's Naira. The Naira trade at about 1,382 per US dollar at the official foreign exchange market.

0: there now and talking about what you want to or wish to change about yourself if given the opportunity. Of course, you know that no one is perfect. Every one of us has something we wish we could improve on. But then not changing entirely our own self. But who we are, our attitude, and what we represent. Is that many of the things we would like to change don't require magic. They require awareness, determination, and consistent effort. And then we're good to go. And that's a fine place to leave it here on today's edition of Afternoon Drive, the first for the week. This beautiful Monday of the 13th day of July 2026. Love to appreciate you for always being there at the flip side of the radio. I have been Happiness Kia, wishing you an amazing afternoon ahead of you. Bye bye.
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1: 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Oh,
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5: 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Abi you see tori about child trafficking? Kia kia! 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
1: Every day till we get to heaven, somebody will discover something new about God. And in that discovery will come another manifestation. Once upon a time, there was an apostle who carried a mantle of fire, who spoke the counsel of Jehovah with confirmation, accuracy, and precision, and who devastated the works of Satan.
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3: Let's go straight into the Word of God, and I'm in Genesis chapter 13. I spoke around anointing power for advancement. Okay, there are, what do I call them now? I hate to be attached to popular words and lingos, but the easiest way we can describe it is that there are technologies in the spirit, real technologies in the spirit. And when you're dealing with any particular portion of the will of God, there are technologies that enhances or facilitates the experiences of those realities. Okay? So that's what I decided to dwell on majorly in the course of this month of advancement. And so last Sunday I told you about the anointing. If you want to really move supernaturally, of course, because you can move physically, you can move by the strength of men, by the wisdom of men, by the ways of men. But if you want to move by the help of God, the anointing is a necessary technology. It's an advantage you cannot play with. You must focus on it and be sure that you stay anointed. It's not guesswork. It's not trial and error. It's not assumption. It's not hope. No, none of those things are. None of those things are. You are either anointed or you are not anointed. So you need to check regularly. The other day the Bible said concerning Samson, and Samson wist not that the Lord had departed from him. He did not check. When he needed to use the anointing was not present. So you keep checking. When Solomon said, let your head lack no ointment, it meant that you have a responsibility to stay anointed. Does that make sense now? Lift your right and say, I have a responsibility to stay anointed. Oh yes, oh yes, oh yes. If you didn't know that before, now you should make a business out of it. You have a responsibility. This is what makes men to have personal devotions with God. This is what makes men to press into God in fastings, in prayer. Because they have a responsibility to stay anointed. To stay anointed. It will not happen because God loves you. That's not how it works. His love has already given you access to all of these technologies in the spirit. But you have a responsibility to take it. And somebody would say, who is so childish, would say, if God really wanted something to happen, he can just go ahead and do it. Now you are going to tell me also that if God really wants me to drink water, he's going to put water in my mouth anytime I'm thirsty, right? No, he creates water. You have a responsibility to take water, appropriate it when necessary. God didn't create buffoons. You are his child. Are you with me still? Yeah. So you have to think like that. There are responsibilities. To be anointed is a responsibility of a Christian. It is a responsibility. It's not a wish. It's not a hope. If you play like Samson, brother Samson, one day you will check the anointing is not there. It's not there. And you need it. Pastor Chris will say, when you need the anointing and it is not present, it's your fault. I absolutely agree with that statement. When you need the anointing and it is not available, it's your fault. Let me look at your neighbor, no matter how they are frowning to intimidate you, tell them, take responsibility for your growth. Hallelujah. It's nothing like, if God want me to grow, I will grow. Nothing like that. If God want to help me, he will help me. No, he has system. He has systems. You apply yourself to them. You put yourself at advantage. Hallelujah. It's like somebody says, if God wants to visit me, he'll visit me. There's nothing like that. There's a preparation of the heart that attracts God. So you don't just stay like that. Amen? So this is, I'm mentioning, there are actually things you apply yourself to. You take responsibility for them. Today, let me talk about vision power for advancement. Vision power for advancement. So Genesis chapter 13 and verse 14. So background, this is Abraham. He needs no introduction. You know who he is. But in case you are new and you still need some foundational information, Abraham is the pattern of faith. Listen, all the characters of scripture, they are patterns, especially godly characters. They are patterns. Okay? Abraham is the pattern of faith. There may be other things, but faith is principal. In fact, the Bible calls, I think, he's the father of faith, right? Yeah. He's the pattern. So, anytime you're dealing with the concept of faith, it doesn't matter how many New Testament scriptures you read. Abraham does not even fit into Testament necessarily. You know, he's the beginning of it all. Praise God. Abraham was a father of faith in where you call the Old Testament. Okay? So it's a pattern of faith. So vision, therefore, should be viewed from faith's lens. One of the expressions of your faith is vision. One of the ways you walk by faith is vision. Vision is an expression of faith. And remember everything the scripture says about the faith of the believer. I'll remind you with some of the scriptures. One, it says, the just shall live by his faith. So the justified life, one of the ways it is expressed is the life of faith. So no matter how born again you are, if you are not living a life of faith, you are not giving expression to the justified life. It didn't say if they just want. Do you understand what I'm saying? He shall live by faith. It's like when you're in different disciplines, there are some things that are they are not optional. You don't choose to have them or not to have them. If you fly a fighter jet, there are specialized goggles you will wear. You don't have an option. You will fly with those goggles. Do you understand what I'm saying? If not, you will not even see. America has one of the best of those goggles. In fact, they boasted. You know how Donald Trump talks? He boasted that they are the only nation in the world that have that particular class of these special goggles, night visions. They see in the daytime, in the nighttime, like it is daytime. The fighter jet is so fast. Your optical eyes by itself without assistance cannot see when the fighter jet flies. You'll be blinded by the speed. So there are specialized gadgets. So when a pilot say, I see very well, I'll go and fly, he's going to crash a $1 billion plane. So it's not an option. If you are going to fly some of those fighters, you must use those specialized equipment, particularly vision equipment. Do you understand what I'm saying? The just shall live by his faith. You don't have a life if you don't have faith. It's not emotion. It's not feeling sad that, oh God, oh God, oh God. There's nothing like that. This life, to live it, one of the protocols is faith. Everything you need to learn about faith, therefore, You must learn quickly so that you can enjoy this journey. The Bible says we walk by faith. We walk. That's talking about lifestyle. Our lifestyle is of faith. So you don't even have a chance to maximize salvation if you don't learn the concept of faith. You don't stand a chance. And you cannot use any other thing to replace it. Is somebody understanding what I'm saying? Oh yes. It's our life. Faith is our life. Hebrews say without faith it is impossible. No matter what you do, you can't satisfy God outside of faith. You can't. Impossible to please Him. I don't know if that's strong enough. When it comes to this work, some things are majors. You know, when you go to the to school, some courses are majors. Faith is a major. It's a major. Do you even know what it is? Not talk about giving expression to it. Now that you are in, it's better to enjoy the ride. Don't just be around. Are you with me? It's better to enjoy the ride. This thing is a sweet life. Yes, the new creation life is a very sweet life. Very sweet. Extremely sweet. When people are not enjoying it, at the root of it, it's not how bad Satan is. It's a level of ignorance. Ignorance of the things that matter. Faith matters. You have to know it and express it. And I'm telling you this morning, as important as that, as faith is now, it gives expressions in different forms. Prayer is in the arena of faith. Now I'm telling you today, vision is in the arena of faith. In the book of Genesis, where we're trying to read, chapter 13, verse 14. Can you put us on verse 14? And the Lord said unto Abram, after that Lot was separated from him, lift up now thine eyes and what? Look from the place where thou art. In which direction? Northward, southward, eastward, everywhere. Next verse. For all the land which thou seest. Sometimes I like in James for some expressions. In my opinion, seest means continue to see. Because it's present continuous. I don't know whether it's true, but that's what I think. You should have just simply said all the land which you see. But he said, which thou seest, present continuous, which you continue to see, all the land which you continue to see, to thee will I give it, and to thy seed forever. You see, you can't use prayer now to take the lands that God said he will give you by your vision. And that's what we do most of the time. We want to play handball with the rule of football. And we wonder why we are fouled most of the time. Fouled most of the time. We want to play basketball with the rules of hockey. Breaking people's legs with stick up and down. God didn't say all the land which thou pray about, to thee will I give it. Was that what he said? But we have more people praying about the land than we have people seeing visions of the land. Why? We want to invent our own rules in a game that we did not, how do they say it now? We start from. We did not invent, thank you. In a game we did not invent, we come into a game that was already playing before we were born, and then we want to play by our own rules. We have people praying who don't even care about faith. They don't care about faith. They just pray out of fear, out of anxiety. However, they are still praying. Thank God they are praying. But are they getting the results of praying people? Are they? Because Africa is a praying continent too. If we talk about prayer, Africa truly prays. We are praying every Friday night, everywhere, in my neighborhood. Once it's Friday night, just forget your sleep. You start hearing speakers from different direction. Africa prays, and we give God praise. Probably, maybe that's why we are still surviving. Amen. But you see, life is more than survival. Ele, I say life is more than survival. But truly, Africa prays. But you see, when prayer is not the requirement for something, it doesn't matter how you pray about that thing. God doesn't work that way. Now, Abraham, lift up your eyes from where you are. What is required of him? Vision. He was just required to see. Now, if Abraham finished listening to God, goes back into his room and say, Lord, you told me you are going to give me land. Where are the lands? Where are the lands? Where are the lands? Where are the lands? Where are the lands? Where are the lands? Where are the lands? Hey, fire, fire, fire, fire. Even if he does that for 40 years, there will be no land. Because God will not commit to what he didn't say. He will not. There will be no lands. All he was to do was to see. And I can tell you, like you should know, that this cannot be physical seeing. All the land, in fact, let's take the land of Israel alone, and thank God the land of Israel is relatively small. I mean, compared to what a country should be in land mass, Israel is a tiny patch of land. But as small as Israel is there any mortal that can use their physical eyes to see from one end of Israel to the other end of Israel? And yet what God gave Abraham was more than the land of Israel. All the believing ones today, in every nation of the world, in every continent of the world, I hope you are aware that they are the seed of Abraham. And how did God give them to Abraham? When he saw. So when Abraham was told to look, he looked across, he even saw you. And so God gave you to him as his seed. Is somebody hearing what I'm saying? So you know that it cannot be a physical sight. Well, it is not also a spiritual sight. It's not a vision of the night where Abraham is sleeping and then he didn't know how he found himself in one corner of somewhere and then found himself in one corner of somewhere. No! This was a mental vision. He was standing somewhere. Some events had just happened. His nephew, Lot, had just been separated from him. And it's quite interesting. Whoever named that young man Lot, the meaning of Lot is veil, covering of the eye. Could it be that whilst as long as Lot was present, there were things that God wanted to show Abraham that he couldn't see? The Bible said the moment that Lot left, God said, lift up your eyes, because now you can see. Look northward, eastward, westward, southward. That's extreme. That's some liberty. As far as you can see. And it's so far how a human eye can see. So it had to be the eye of the soul, the mental eye, the eye of the mind. I know you know that your soul has an eye and you see with that eye. Praise God. Let me give you an example. Apple. You saw it. You saw it. But have you seen any apple in this room just now? But did you see apple? Red apple. Red apple. Is that your favorite? Your green one? I don't know how somebody can like a green apple. You must be very wicked. I like red apple. Hallelujah. Praise God. Red apple. You are seeing apple everywhere. You are seeing apple right now. That eye, that thing that you used to see, that was the eye Abraham was told to see with. That's the eye we see by faith with. You know, the Bible said, while we look not at the things which are seen, but at the things which are not seen. Does that confuse you a bit? Why we look not at the things which are seen, optical seen, but at the things which are not seen. But the actual word is look. So we can also see the invisible. So when you see, you are using an eye. What eye is that that you use to see the invisible? It's the eye of your soul. The eye of your mind. Listen. You were created tripartite. Every part of you is absolutely important. At salvation, your spirit was redeemed, born again, transformed back to the image of God. Your soul needs to be renewed because it was affected by the fall. Are you with me? Are you with me? And then your body is awaiting redemption because it was affected by the fall. You will not go to heaven with this body. I hope you know that, right? It's a body of corruption. This body will go to dust. Even if you are alive until the last trumpet, you will still not go to heaven with this body. Oh yeah. That is, you didn't die to decay. You were alive. Because some will not die. Some will be alive. Some will literally be raptured. Hallelujah. But some will not die. But even those that didn't die, they will still not go with this body. Because this body died. Some will be alive. Some will literally be raptured. Hallelujah. But some will not die.

0: Renewing of your mind. You see, the mind is to be renewed, transformed. But it's at the sound of the last trumpet that both the dead and those who are alive will receive a new body. Until then, this body is in the realm of the fallen body. That's why he still experiences some things of the fall, until you bring out what is in your spirit and superimpose it. And then the flesh will now lose grip over your own body. You understand what I'm saying? If you leave your body without the dominion of your spirit, you will be surprised you can behave like an unbeliever. Who understood what I just said? Now, but those are not my emphasis. My emphasis is that you have a soul. You see, that realm is a very powerful realm. Your spirit is the energy source, the life-giving force of every life that he promised you. But you see, your soul is the one that taps into that force. So when your soul is not aligned to the spirit of truth, even though there are resources within you, you may not be able to live in the vital reality of them. For instance, in the spirit, by his stripes, you have already been healed. That's why it's not good to even say, for a believer to say, I am sick. No. You can say, my body is feeling this. My body is having pain. But when you use I am, you are talking beyond body. You have journeyed to your spirit. Yeah. I am broke. It's not something you should say. No, I need money. But I am can never be broke. Because we know the grace of our Lord Jesus Christ. That though he was rich, yet for your sake he became poor. That you through his poverty might be made rich. When you came into Christ, you were made rich. So when you use I am, be careful what you say next.
1: Praise the Lord. I hope this broadcast has been a blessing to you today, as always. Don't change the dial. Let me take this time to pray two very important prayers, and I want you to be a part of it before you leave. I want you to be a part of these prayers before you leave. The first prayer is for somebody out there who is feeling distant from God. You don't need to stay distant from God. God is your source. I know you sometimes feel like the way your life is, God is angry with you. You can't be close to him. That's not true. The reason why Jesus came is so that you, yes, you can be close to God. I want to give you an opportunity to reconcile with your Creator right now. And it is a simple prayer you need to pray with faith in your heart. And you will see the powerful effect of the blood of Jesus Christ redeeming you right now. Please close your eyes. Say these words after me. Say, dearest Jesus, I believe in my heart you are the Son of God, and today I surrender my life to you. I receive your free offer of eternal life with your shed blood. And right now, I boldly confess with my mouth that Jesus Christ, the Son of the Most High God, is the Lord and Savior of my life. In Jesus' name, amen and amen. So simple, yet very powerful. If you pray those words, I want to say congratulations. God has forgiven your sins. You are now to respond to his love. And the first way to do that is to find a Bible-believing church and begin to attend right away. Don't waste time. Don't take so much time before the enemy will confuse you. Now, I'm going to pray a second prayer, and I want you also to be a part of this prayer. If you're listening to me and you are feeling sickness in your body, you want the power of God to touch your body, or you are believing for some miracle and you want me to agree with you, I want to pray with you right now. Now, for this second prayer, I would like you to do something that I consider faith action. I want you to touch the device from where you are listening to me as I pray. Father, in the name of Jesus Christ, everyone that is standing in faith with me right now, you see them wherever they are, you see them in their situations, you see them in their conditions. You see what the enemy is trying to do in their lives. And Lord, I thank you because you love them so much. And I command everyone's body who is listening to me right now to respond to the love of Jesus Christ. Respond to the power of the Holy Spirit right now. And I take authority over every demon of infirmity.

spirit of sickness, disease, pain of any kind, I bind you, devils of darkness, lose your hold on the body of this one right now and desist in your maneuvers. I command it in the name of Jesus Christ. From the top of your head to the tip of your toes, let healing flow through you right now. Yes, in the name of Jesus, let the healing power of the Holy Spirit flow through your body right now, from your head to your toes, in the name of Jesus Christ. You that is dealing with that ulcer pain, in Jesus' name, the power of God is on you right now. That symptom begins to fade away, out completely, it goes, in the name of Jesus Christ. You with that headache in the front of your head, your forehead area, in Jesus' name, I command that thing to depart in Jesus' name right now. I rebuke you that you are concerned about your blood pressure. I rebuke that devil behind the blood pressure, and I speak to your system to normalize your blood pressure, to normalize by the power of the Holy Spirit in the name of Jesus Christ. I command your ankle to be healed in Jesus' name. That swollen ankle, let it be healed right now. On the right leg, in Jesus' name, let it be healed by the power of the Holy Spirit. I see somebody, you are concerned about an infection on your skin, like some rash and itches or something. In Jesus' name, that thing begins to disappear right now. The itching ceases immediately in the name of Jesus Christ. The power of God goes through you right now. Be made whole in Jesus' name. Now, whether I mentioned your case specifically or not, I want you to respond to the love of Jesus because he loves you so much. I want you to respond right now by attempting to do what you couldn't do. Shake your body. Move that part of your body and begin to claim your healing. How do I do it? You will say, I want you to say, Lord, I thank you because I am healed. And then you move and you will see that God has touched you. And once you notice that, please let us know immediately what the Lord has done for you. This is Apostle King Omudu. I'm the lead pastor at the Glory Nation Global Church, the shelter of glory in the beautiful city of Makurdi. I want to personally invite you today, my listener. You've been hearing my voice. I want you to come. Let's meet face to face. I'm inviting you to any of our services within the week. The first one will be the Tuesday service, 5:30 p.m. And then the second one will be the Sunday service, 8 a.m. You are specially invited, especially in this month of March, which is our month of miracles. But right now, you can tell us what the Lord has done for you. You can send an SMS. You can send a WhatsApp message. The number to use is 070-354-74044. The number again is 070-354-74044. I'll be back again same time. I'm looking forward to hearing from you. Same station. Please come back and tell your friends about it. Until then, keep living in the atmosphere of God's love and power. Bye-bye.

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1: Good evening and welcome. I am Happiness. Care first, the headlines. CAM gradually returns to Otukpo Township after protests by youth over killing in two communities of the local government area. Stakeholders call for fortification of a security in schools to forestall attacks and adoption of pupils and students in the wake of Oyo kidnap case. Federal government suspends proposed increase in registration fees for WAEC and NECO. President Trump brings state naval blockade on Iran. Details of the news. Normalcy has returned to Otukpo Town after Sunday's protest by angry youth who blocked major roads over the killing of more than 9 people in Otukpo Nobi community and 2 others in Akpachi Obojo by suspected herdsmen. A roving correspondent reports that burnt tires and other debris used by the protesters to barricade the busy Ela Market Road junction linking the Otukpo Enugu Federal Highway have been cleared, while commercial and vehicular activities have resumed. Residents were seen going about their normal businesses without fear, as security personnel maintained a visible presence in the town. Speaking with Brothers FM, a community leader, Adabonu Uloko, said the intervention of prominent political leaders, traditional rulers, religious leaders and other stakeholders helped to calm the tense situation and persuaded the protesting youth to reopen the road. He noted that security operatives, including the police, military and local vigilantes, have intensified patrol in strategic locations across Otukpo to prevent any breakdown of law and order, while assuring residents that efforts were ongoing to protect lives and property.
2: Everywhere is calm now. Our leaders, the chairman of the local government, deputy governor, and Blessing Nunu, have spoken to them. They should not take laws into their hand, and they obey the call from their leaders. So everywhere is calm for now.
1: Uloko, however, lamented that despite the return of calm to Otukpo Township, the affected communities of Otukpo Nobi and Akpachi Obujo remained largely deserted, as women, children and the elderly have fled to safer locations. He explained that many youth have remained behind to assist security agencies with surveillance in a bid to forestall further attacks. The community leaders appealed to both the federal and Benue State government to deploy more security personnel to vulnerable communities in Otukpo local government area, stressing that residents were eager to return to their homes but require adequate protection. An elder statesman, retired Major General Lawrence Onoja, has strongly condemned the killing of more than 9 residents of Akpachi Obojo and Otukpo Nobi by suspected herdsmen in Otukpo local government area. In a statement, Chief Onoja decried the incessant killings of innocent people in Benue South Senatorial District and called on the government at all levels to be more proactive in stopping the cycle of violence, adding that the continuous attacks on Benue communities require a change of strategy and enhanced intelligence gathering by security agencies. The elder statesman commended the peace-building effort of His Royal Majesty the Ochidoma Dr. John Elaigo, who has been tirelessly advocating for restoration of peace in Idoma Nation by consistently drawing attention to security, to insecurity, as well as promoting unity in his domain. General Onoja called for more support for the armed forces, the police and other security agencies to defeat the enemies of humanity. He urged protesting Otukpo residents to remain calm while acknowledging their right to peaceful protest, adding that the situation calls for unity and vigilance and encouraged them to report suspicious activities to security agencies. Retired Major General Lawrence Onoja further stated that he stands with and shares in the grief of families who lost loved ones, while praying God to grant the departed souls eternal rest, quick recovery for the injured, and comfort for all the families affected by the unfortunate attacks. The People's Democratic Party PDP governorship candidate in Borno State, Chief Michael Aundaka, has joined others to condemn the attacks by suspected herdsmen on Akpachi Obojo and Otukpu Nobi community of Otukpu local government area, where about 9 persons were killed. Chief Aundaka, in the statement, described the attacks as barbaric, horrific and unacceptable, expressing deep sadness over the report. According to him, the attacks were not mere criminal but also deliberate act of terrorism against innocent Borno people whose only offense was living peacefully on their ancestral land. The former Attorney General of the Federation and Minister of Justice extended his heartfelt condolences to the bereaved families, the people of Akpachi and Otukpu Nobi communities, and the entire people of Otukpu local government area over the tragic loss of lives. Chief Aundaka noted that the latest killings were yet another painful reminder that many communities in Benue remain vulnerable to violent attacks, displacement of residents, and disruption of farming activities. He stressed that the protection of lives and property remains the primary responsibility of government, observing that the persistent attacks on communities in the state require urgent and decisive action from all relevant authorities. The PDP governorship hopeful called on the government to support security forces to strengthen operations in vulnerable communities, improve intelligence gathering, deploy adequate personnel to identify flashpoints, and ensure that perpetrators of the attacks are apprehended and prosecuted. He lamented the growing frustration among Borno people who have continued to witness recurring attacks and loss of innocent lives, stressing that the people deserve more than condolences after every tragedy. A statement by the media assistant to the PDP governorship candidate, James Ian, quoted him as sympathizing with families of the victims and expressed solidarity with the people of Akpachi, Otukpu Nobi, and all communities affected by insecurity in the state. An Idoma sociocultural organization, Iponu Welfare Association Makuri, has described as barbaric, senseless and inhuman the attack and killing by suspected herdsmen of innocent people in Otukpu Nobi, Okete Ward and Akpachi Obojo, all in Otukpu local government area. In a statement by the chairman, Chief Bob Echikoye, and the public relations officer, Dr. Matthias Onyigaya, the group noted that the heinous act has again brought to light the persistent attacks on peaceful communities in Borno South Senatoria District, displacing them from their ancestral homes and causing grief and pains to families. The Iponi Welfare Association Makuri stated that it is unacceptable to continue to witness such brutal killings and challenged the state and federal government to rise up to their responsibility of protecting lives and property by deploying security operatives to the two communities and other vulnerable areas in Borno South to halt the dangerous trend. The statement called for thorough investigation of the deadly attacks and killings in Otukpu Nobi and Akpachi Obojo to bring the perpetrators to justice. The Iponi Welfare Association Makuri sued for provision of relief materials for the victims and work for the return of those displaced. He expressed condolences with the families who lost loved ones, praying for the repose of those killed, and God's comfort and strength for the bereaved. In the wake of the kidnapped and subsequent release of pupils in Orire community of Oyo State, coupled with the killing of the chairman of Miatiala Cattle Breeders Association of Nigeria, Magban, some residents of Makuri have called for security to be briefed up in schools to forestall such occurrence in Borno State. They describe the state and schools in particular as potential targets, hence the need for proactive actions. Speaking with our correspondent, a school safety security expert, Chia Shisha, lauded the military and other security personnel for their courage in rescuing the abducted pupils and teachers in Orire, Oyo State. The security expert, however, noted that the killing of the Magban chairman calls for fortification of security in Benue schools to prevent attacks and urged schools administrators to take the issue seriously.
3: The system they use is a good one. We believe that with that arrest, many of the kidnappers will know that the security is on their feet to protect citizens of this country. But coming back to the killing of the Mietala chairman in Benue State, we believe that the Benue State government will also beef up security, especially on border areas. I also encourage Benue State government to carry out advocacy on school for community integration.
1: A retired civil servant, Idoko Okadoye, who described the rescue exercise in Orire as a great victory, maintained that many schools in Benue State were porous and could easily be invaded and the children kidnapped. He enjoined the state lawmakers to enact a law to make fencing of premises of primary and secondary schools compulsory to ensure security of pupils and the student. The retired civil servant urged proprietors of schools to take the issue of security in their school as a matter of concern.
4: In fact, with the killing of Mietala Chairman in Benue, school in the state need to tighten up security in and around their premises. I really commend the effort of the federal government and the security personnel for rescuing the abducted school pupils and teachers from the hideout of kidnappers in Orire, Oyo State.
1: Ikpe Ajimahu also extolled the military personnel for putting their lives on the line to rescue the pupils, said security should be given priority by school owners, while also calling for posting of personnel of civil defense to schools for adequate protection. The Benue State Health Insurance Agency, Benshire, has commenced pilot enrollment for Basic Healthcare Provision Fund in 11 council wards of Makurdi local government area. A staff of the agency, Msushima Kusimo, who disclosed this at Fidi Primary Healthcare Center, said the program, which is sponsored by the federal government, would capture 352 beneficiaries. Kusimo stated that over 4,000 vulnerable persons in Makurdi local government area would benefit from the pilot program, stressing that the exercise would last for 3 days.
5: New enrollment, we are targeting 178. And the people that they enrolled before that, they have not submitted their name, we are targeting 182. So the total number of people that we are looking at this facility, 352 to enroll them.
1: The officer in charge of Primary Healthcare Center Fidi, Edo Andy, commended the federal government and Benshire for torching the lives of the vulnerable persons. And they pointed out that the beneficiaries expressed joy with the gesture, promising to continue to do their best to ensure that the objective of the program is achieved.
6: We have the program ongoing, so they are adding more people. We treat people free in this program. Take care of the under five, we take care of the women, the pregnant, and the disabled, and the widows. So if they come and they receive the package, everybody go home smiling.
1: A youth leader in the community, James Uteam, lauded the federal government for bringing healthcare services to their doorsteps, adding that the gesture would go a long way to reduce the pain in accessing quality healthcare in the area.
7: We sincerely appreciate the Basic Healthcare Provision Funds, which the federal government is also aware of it. We want to thank the care for the poor ones that don't have anything to offer. Now, this has shown the sign that even the less privileged can have treatment when there's none. When you have anything, you can come to the center and receive free treatment. We sincerely appreciate this Basic Healthcare Provision Fund for such a wonderful fund that they are raising out for the poor ones.
1: Two beneficiaries, Gloria Agbo and Sandra Abba, thanked Benshire and the federal government for reducing their out-of-pocket expenditure for healthcare services. Correspondent Paul Luger reports that The exercise witnessed large turnout of residents of the community. The management of Akawe Tokula Polytechnic Makurdi has announced the commencement of admission into full-time and part-time national diploma, interim joint matriculation examination IJMB, part-time certificate courses, and technical and vocational education training TVET programs for the 2026-2027 academic session. Our statement by the Registrar Faustina Doshima Niwo said the programs on offer are designed to equip students with practical skill-based education for self-reliance on national development. The statement listed available diploma programs for full-time and part-time to include multimedia technology, photography technology, quantity surveying, surveying and geoinformatics, electrical and electronic engineering technology, geological technology, accountancy, business administration and management, as well as public administration and social development. Others are mass communication, library and information science, art and industry design, fashion design and clothing, technology, urban and radiation, computer engineering technology, statistics, data science and analysis, environmental science and management technology, and computer science. Interested and qualified candidates are to apply online via the Polytechnic's portal, https://atpoly.edu.ng, or purchase admission forms at the bursary department of the school campus in Makurdi. Applicants for national diploma programs must possess a minimum of 5 SSC credits in relevant subjects and a UTME score of 100 and above. For further inquiries, candidates and parents can contact the admission officer on phone number 0706-235-3912 or 0806-081-9909. The federal government has suspended its proposed increase in registration fees for the 2027 WAEC West African Senior School Certificate Examination WASC and the National Examinations Council Senior School Certificate Examination NECO, following public concerns over the move. In a statement issued on Monday by the Federal Minister of Education, the government announced the withdrawal of the June 18, 2026 letter that has communicated the proposed adjustment in examination fees. According to the statement signed by the Ministry's Director of Press and Public Relations, Folashade Borinwo, the decision was taken to allow for broader consultations and a fresh review of the proposal before any final determination is made. The proposed increase would have raised the registration fee from both WAEC and NECO examinations from 27,500 to 50,000 naira beginning in 2027, representing an 82% increase. This news comes to you from Brothers FM 90.5. Makurdi. We'll be right back after this timeout. Do stay tuned.
8: Eka, the Nigeria for Women Program Scalar Project, NFWPSU, Ayom Ashne Fisher Women Affairs, Kikia Yavea, World Bank, Shashun Igomotu Benue, Shaheme Ugona Hysen Alia, E. Wakasenyatine.
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8: Kasimba Sule, Bakasua, Kasekosun, Wa Anun, Au Kasichi, E. Young Woken. 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
9: Kasipo Karutan Zanza, Kinu Kautan, Babulumu Koho Myongwe, Vezange ati he facilitator council world, show any viv, Evezua aqua fene.
8: Yila o tapuni, o utan o hua, anini utapuni, mam atrata o manutan, gayo, o anini o atrata utan, utan utankro hua, atrata utan uta, manutankro hua, use fan.
9: The Nigerian for Women Program Scalar Project. Project NFWPSU. Tumwasi kawwasi nkasi.
8: Lukune, duwe hende Nigeria for Women Program Scalar Project, Ministry of Women Affairs and Social Welfare, Benue State.
1: Welcome back. 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Now to the foreign scene. President Donald Trump says the United States has reinstated the naval blockade on Iran and would be reimbursed 20% on all cargo shipped through the Strait of Hormuz after Tehran claimed it had closed the vital waterway. He insisted that the Hormuz Strait is open and will remain open with or without Iran. President Trump said the USA will be reimbursed on all cargo shipped for any and all costs necessary to do the job of providing safety and security to the volatile section of the world. The US president floated the idea earlier in the phone interview, saying the US would probably take over the strait and should be reimbursed. Control of the Strait of Hormuz, a vital route for global oil supplies, has become one of the main battlefields of the conflict. Iran's ineffective blockade of the strait has pushed up energy prices and increased concerns about inflation globally. And up next is Sport Update with Helen Odisi.
10: Captain Rashidat Ajibade, veteran striker Azizat Oshoala, and reliable goalkeeper Chiamaka Nnadozie are among the early arrivals in the Super Falcons camp in Casablanca. Other early arrivals in camp are Ogona Gloria, Chris Uchebe, Fatima Oloko, Oluwatosin Demihan, Shukurat Oladipo. The Super Falcons opens camp in Casablanca, Morocco, on Monday ahead of the 2026 Women's Africa Cup of Nations. 16 more players are still expected to arrive in camp. The Super Falcons will open their title defense against Malawi on Tuesday, 28 July. Nigeria's Flamingos have been drawn in a challenging Group B for the 2026 FIFA Under-17 Women's World Cup in Morocco, where they will face Poland, Puerto Rico, and two-time defending champions Korea. The Flamingos return home after completing the qualifiers in Togo with a 8-5 aggregate win over Benin Republic. The 2026 FIFA Under-17 Women's World Cup will be hosted by Morocco from October 17 to November 7, 2026. Super Eagles goalkeeper Sterling Nwabali has completed his return to South Africa's side Chippa United ahead of the 2026-27 season. The 30-year-old rejoins the Chile boys after spending the last 7 months away from competitive football. Meanwhile, Manchester United have completed a £48 million sign of Brazil international Andre Santos from Chelsea and in advance talks to sign Aston Villa's Tillemans as they try to revamp their midfield. And finally, Yanni Infantino have confirmed that FIFA will discuss expanding the Men's World Cup to 64 teams after the 2026 tournament, saying every nation should have the chance to dream of advanced talks to sign Aston Villa's Tillemans as they try to revamp their midfield. And finally, Yanni Infantino have confirmed that FIFA will discuss expanding the Men's World Cup to 64 teams.

0: Many thanks, Suhail Nodisi. And now to end the news, here's a recap of the headlines. Calm has gradually returned to Otukpo Township after protest by youth over killing in two communities of the local government area. Stakeholders have called for fortification of security in schools to forestall attacks and adoption of pupils and students in the wake of Oyo kidnap case. The federal government has suspended the proposed increase in registration fees for WAEC and NECO. We also reported that President Donald Trump has reinstated naval blockade on Iran. That's the news. Many thanks for being part of the package.
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0: Here is the weather forecast for tomorrow. Makurdi will experience cloudy weather and sunny intervals in the morning and afternoon, and rainfall in the evening, with temperature at a high of...
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0: 26 degrees Celsius and a low of 23 degrees Celsius. Abuja, the FCT, will be characterized by cloudy weather and sunny intervals for most of the day, with temperature high of 2 degrees Celsius. Lagos, the nation's commercial capital, will experience cloudy conditions and thunderstorm for most of the day, with temperature at a high of 25 degrees Celsius and a low of 24 degrees Celsius. That's the weather forecast for tomorrow.
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2: 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I am 3 years old. I am in nursery too. 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
4: Yo, Bunge program, People's Assembly, aka Boku Boku family, don't land gidigba like Land Rover. 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Abi you see tori about child trafficking? 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
1: My name is Baby Blessing Uri. I am 3 years old. I am in nursery too. 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

Okay, good evening, Nigeria. Good evening, Boku Boku family. And I hope say una they find this now. The People's Assembly, aka Boku Boku family, they happen for Brothers FM 90.5. 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This Ogbonge program, a program where they give voice to the voiceless, and a program where they help persons with special need, widows and orphans. Make sure not forget saying I'm Ibiuna Ogbonge presenter. Where they come, Mr. Nobody to somebody, Isaac, aka Father Adebranch. They tell now say una do this evening. All right, so this evening like this, una know here my Ogbonge country sis by my side today. She said make us send her greetings to each and every one of now. Yes, and by God grace, she go there with us next week. She go for one special duty, so that on how this program go fine. I make her no come today. So make una no verse. Ogboge country sees. I talk about Ene Agbo herself. By God grace, we go tandagidigba together next week. So today, the Tori where I carry consamauna. Now Tori where be say I won't make you increase the volume of your radio set. I beg if water they far from you, get water drink, because this thing, if it to funny you and if it to pain you, so I beg, make we just take them as we carry the hearam today. And my people, it gets some things where be say with the watch. We go say na film. But some of those things don't they happen for real life. Some of us don't they see them. You know, in those days when they watch Hollywood, you will see where actor they on top, tallest building, he go jump, yeah, he go fall for ground, nothing go do, and they go say, ah, this one a strong man. For Nigerian movie, you go see so many kind of some kind things they happen. Some I no go mention names of some of my favorite actors again. Where I'll say, this one, you sure say he real, you sure say it happen. So me to this one, he fool my mouth. I know if he talk and my people when I go help me hear the story. Now, as it they be, when we they hear say papa go they chase daughter to sleep with him daughter. My question be say, the daughter don't get waiting her mama get. Abi get with something where pass waiting the mama get, where they make the papa na don't they chase after the daughter. Some people go say they demonic. Some people go say na nature. Now these days we go here, they say man to man, ma. They go say na nature. You can't prosecute such people to court. You know if you do anything, na they are right. So those people, they fight for right. Even women to women. Things, they happen. Some people will say it dey demonic. Some of these things need whether we go call pastor for deliverance. Abi, it dey normal like that. I don't know. But when we play this story, now you on your own go fit to tell us whether this thing normal. Some people go come talk say and I end time oh, and I make all these things they happen. But this kind of thing don't they happen. It has stay right from the days of our grandfathers and mothers. They don't they talk, say all those kind things too, they happen. We they hear the Tori. So in this case, my people, make una just hear the Tori. Make una no come up from this Ogbonge radio station. Rather, increase the volume of your radio set. Call neighbors, make them hear this one. Because this kind thing, you know, get part two. My people, are they come? I no go tell.

0: So I want you to explain to the viewers what you told me.
1: Okay, I called you last time that my father-in-law has been harassing me. Then they disturb me since they tell me say he won't knock me. I no agree. Since my husband, even if he go work, he will tell me say I should agree that you give me 10 million. Although he's a ready man.
0: Who's telling me you sleep with him?
1: My father-in-law.
0: Okay, so I'm going to give you 10 million.
1: He's going to give me 10 million if I sleep with him, that you open a business for me. And last time, he sent me 300,000 naira. And I showed my husband. My husband did not believe that his father is harassing me. Nah. I don't tell him this thing. He no agree. Even last time, where he won't try to kiss me self, I push him. He can't say I should agree that I should leave my husband. I say, which kind of thing be this? Even before he married me, said, I don't say he don't worry my husband. I say, make him leave me. Make him leave me. Say, I know better picking. But since then, I don't tell my husband, say, make him leave me for half the commode. Say, a papa, they disturb me for the house. You know, they agree. Now, why I contact you?
0: But now, the same house, you and your husband and your father,
1: not be the same house.
0: Okay, not be the same house. But your father-in-law, they come on
1: that place. Like, in they come regular, they disturb me. Like, they disturb me. Even for phone, like, in they call me, tell me, say, I should agree that I should agree for the 10 million. Saying, go open so many things for me that I know that he's a ready man. So I try to my husband, say, see, put eye for this thing. He dey agree, put eye.
0: Where your husband the day? Your husband know the day house. Like, you know, they come back.
1: Sometimes, if they go work, stay for 1 week, 2 weeks, can't come back. Only me go day, and only me go day house. And even sometimes, my husband-in-law will come visit me safe.
0: Okay, so you don't tell us, say, your father-in-law, they worry you, but no agree.
1: He dey agree at all. Even last time, I tell him, say, saying they worry me, nearly slack me. Say why I go accusing papa of that thing? Why they talk like all those accusation?
0: Well, so young man, what do you got to talk about this? What?
2: Like you heard, she has spoken. Me, see, I am not. Irrespective, she told me that my father has booked a hotel. Then she disagreed that she wants to use her hand to choose the hotel by herself, so that she's going to expose my father. Fine and good. I don't have a problem with that. But my problem is, if I find out that this girl is telling me lies, if I find out that this girl is telling me lies, I'm ending this marriage. So I don't care what is happening. Once I find out that she's telling me lies, trying to accuse my father of what I know my father will not do, I am ending this marriage. So I am here to know what will happen. If truly my father is actually trying to sleep with him, let's see what happens, because I am pissed off already. If you watch, I am pissed off. This is my father for crying out loud now. That's just it.
0: You know, he told me she already called me. So I was the one that told her to play along, like to do like she have accepted to, you know, sleep with your father. Because she told me he's always disturbing her. You understand? So they even promised to give her money. So I was the one that I said, okay, just do like you've accepted. I think that's the reason he sent you that 10 million. The day you told him you've accepted, have you?
3: Yes.
0: He sent you 300,000.
3: 300,000.
0: Okay, so she even told me about the 300,000. I just say, just don't allow him to choose hotel for you. Just tell him that you're not comfortable with any hotel he's going to choose for you. That you want the hotel you can be comfortable with, so that, you know, we can be able to get the whole evidence. So that's the thing. But I'm not saying that is your father. You understand? So today we are going to find out everything, if she's lying or she's saying the truth. But you know, she cannot just wake up one morning and try to make up stories that your father wants to sleep with her because she's your wife. You understand? So let's know what is today. Everything will come out. So let's not just talk too much. So
1: I thank you for giving me your advice to play along. If not, I want to show my husband something. He had been like last time he nearly hit me because of I was saying that his father wanted to rape me. He nearly hit me that day, but God saved me. Now God saved me that day. I swear, I don't like giving.
0: Yes, well. So guys, we want to go inside now so that we'll start the whole thing. Though she have already told him, you understand, and is already aware that she wants to go and get the hotel.
4: Okay, thank you very much, my sister, for all the investigation where you don't do about this matter. But the matter, they bother me, and they feel and somehow this not the kind thing where we hear for Nigerian movie and other kind of movie. This thing they real, papa go won sleep with daughter-in-law, or papa sleeping with his own daughter, mother they do this kind thing to children. We they hear them for movie. But this one can be waiting. Be say person where they close to me, make the investigation, post them to me. Okay, any which way, make it no get as it be. The truth be say, how we carry find out if not true, say the papa of this young man, the one, you know, cut corner with him wife. My people, make una no come out. Now that one we are about to enter now. There now you go see how then carry plan go meet for hotel where this our sisters take all of your idea. Tell this girl, make she use her head. Then plan go stay for hotel before the man call. Come meet them for dear. So my people, are they come make I go chop water, drink food? Are they come? I know go tea. Make una continue to the listening to the Tori.
0: He's already aware that we are in that she's in the hotel waiting for her, waiting for him. Sorry. So he's not aware that we are here or the son. He's not aware that the son is here. So we are waiting for him to call. He said he's coming. So whenever he calls, we'll start this video. So guys, please stay tuned. And for now, okay, guys, he's calling. So,
1: hello, hello, can you hear me?
3: Hello,
1: can you hear me?
3: Yes,
1: okay, you say
3: I'm hearing you.
1: Okay, where are you?
3: I'm at the reception.
1: Okay. Okay, please tell the gate to allow you to enter to 222.
3: Okay.
0: Okay. He's already here. Okay, so guy, we are going to hide. Guy, I beg you, calm down so that you will get.
5: Give gift.
1: Chief, chief.
5: How are you?
1: Okay.
5: How are you doing? Mm-hmm. You're looking so beautiful.
1: Thank you.
5: Wow. So, how's it been?
1: Be good. I'm good. Everybody says.
5: What about your husband?
1: Oh, that was since last 2 weeks. He's not yet back.
5: Did you see the money I sent to you?
1: I saw it. Thank you very much for the money. I saw it.
5: See, I'll keep giving you money. I'll make sure that your life is okay. In as much, it keep making me happy. See, the main reason why I'm here is because my son told me that he married as a virgin and your boy is going to be so fresh. So that is why I'm going to spend my I will spend my 10 millions to enjoy this good behalf. Now it's keep making me happy. Okay?
1: Okay.
5: I'll be freshen up.
1: Yes, I'll.
5: Yeah.
1: Yes.
5: So there's no time. So you just. Hurry up and there. You know, I can't wait to have you. My body is I want to enjoy the you understand?
1: Yes.
5: So let me ask husband before.
1: No.
5: Hi. Jesus. So that know what is missing, no? See today, I will use this method to clean this clutch plate. But I will become your laundry. I will dry clean every other thing for the rest that you forgot about the husband. I don't want to say it. So let's just as far as I can tell myself. What are you doing? You know, sorry, I'm on
6: there. So my wife told me that you as a father, you have been disturbing her to sleep with
1: her. Nice flowers. Jeez, stop.
4: All right, Unadon, here I'm as they be. How then carry plan? So take this daddy, no respect himself, carry himself, come meet Agbaku for the hotel where in plans he made the daughter-in-law, they wait for him. Things like this, they happen as we carry talk. But as they be, the son later get angry, begin fight the papa. So tell this lady where they do the investigation office, she called me instantly. I come try to reach out to security people for that area. They go make arrest of the family. But as it be, the case done they on all this while. Make us still talk to the security officer where they in charge of this case. make we know how the matter don't go. My people, are they come? I no go tay. Okay, all right, my people, make I call the security man where don't handle the matter. Make una no verse, I no go mention his name, make we hear from him. Okay, hello?
7: Hello?
4: Yes, hello, sir. Good evening to you, sir.
7: Yeah, good evening.
4: Yes, my name is... I'm fine, sir. My name now, Mr. Nobody to Somebody, Isaac, a.k.a. Fadade Brainchild, the Nobody's President and Voice of the Voiceless. Now, maybe the person where talk with you about the issue pertaining papa and son, where then get issue where one of my colleague draw my attention to run where I direct and to come meet you, make you for handle the matter, give me feedback. So no verse, I no go want make you mention your name based on the sensitive aspect of the program. How the matter they go now? No, you did life on air. Now I hope say you no go verse. You did life on air. The whole Nigeria they hear you.
7: I wanted asking you that.
4: Okay.
7: It's all right. Mm. There's no problem going live. Well, concerning that, due process have been taken, and the case has been forwarded already to court. You know as it goes.
4: Okay.
7: So presently, court is pressing charges against them, and you know, I am not supposed to talk to you directly, like give you detailed info, but then I don't have a final say. You understand?
4: Hmm.
7: This is a case of sexual harassment, and it is wise if the court would take decisive measures to that effect. You understand what I'm saying?
4: Okay. The reason why I even call you to hear something, be say, I've been there here underground information, say, then they charge the son, that is the husband of that lady, and the lady herself to court. Said, una they charge them to court based on violence, say, then take law into their hand by beating the...
7: He was doesn't beating beyond measures, like as if they wanted to take laws into their hand. They wanted to beat the man to death. You can imagine a son trying to beat his father to death. So... All of them were taken into custody as the law provides. They were supposed to, like, give us detailed information and allow the law take its due course.
4: Okay.
7: But they took laws into their hand by beating the man almost half dead. You understand? He had to go through some medical checkup and stuff like that for it not to be that maybe there's possibility he might die in our hands because of how he was beating.
4: Okay.
7: You understand?
4: Mm.
7: But nevertheless, that has been taken care of. But as it stands, the case has been forwarded already to court, and we are waiting for hearing. Hopefully, in 2 days' time, we'll be deciding that.
4: Okay, sir. Thank you very much. I want to appreciate you for your wonderful work. Unto say, immediately I call, how Unakari respond immediately. Based on say, we never even meet face to face. After when I introduce myself, tell you say, they happen. Well, say, make I send that my colleague with those people to you, which from the information I hear say una really they do na job as security personnel. So Baba Godeg go continue to they bless una. But before I let you go, for this we program, if we say e go better, the answer na boku boku. So before you go, I beg, we won't make we greet like that, may the whole Nigeria hear you. So my brother, I don't know whether you ready.
7: Sorry, I would like you to come again, please. The network is kind of breaking.
4: I say, if we talk, say, it go better, you go answer me, boku, boku.
7: Okay.
4: Yes, now so we they do for this program. If I, he dey funny, Abi. Okay, if I now so we they do for this program. So if I tell you it go better, you go answer me boku boku, and if I tell you forward ever, you go tell me backward never. Then the last thing I go tell you before you off your phone.
7: Okay.
4: All right. Thank you very much, officer. So you go better.
7: Boku boku.
4: Yes. Yeah, so officer, forward ever.
7: Backward never.
4: Oh yeah, follow shortcut, may they no catch you. All right, thank you very much. All right, thank you. All right. Okay, I go get country people now. There, now so it be. Now there, we make investigation, our own investigation reach. I want to thank those officers for their wonderful work where they do. Now I want to draw our attention to something. Say this matter mainly. It no happen for Benue, but I no go mention the name of the state and the area mainly because this very issue, we get our colleagues there that they work other places, and as they know the kind of work well they do, unto say boku boku family no get where we know they do our work reach. As this matter they happen, as because now one Nigerian will be. A Nigerian is a Nigerian. It's not all about Benue alone or Jos or Abuja. No, if something happened anywhere, anybody can take action anywhere because now this country now we own. No be saying a different country be. So as they be, kudos to those officers for their wonderful job. I want to thank them once more. Now time for me now to open the phone line. Make we begin here from Una and make we begin chukun amat for the Tori. When I tell us what I feel about this. Number to call now 09073337045. I go call them again. 09073337045. Remember, the rules and regulation for this place be say, if you call, when we tell you, you go better, your answer go be boku boku. At what time when we tell you forward ever, you go answer us backward never. Now so it be. As I expect to now call, I still want to make una know say this program they call for sponsorship and partnership. Advert to you fee give us to make I pick this first call. Hello.
8: Hello, sir.
4: Yes, so good evening, my brother. What's your name and where you they call from?
8: I'm Chukwu Dimmadu.
4: Oka Chukwu Dimmadu. Kedu call?
8: Adam, sir.
4: Well done, sir. So you go better?
8: Baku.
4: You na regular caller for this program, you don't be. Well done. I know say they you they follow us up.
8: Well done, sir.
4: Well done.
8: Sir, what I want to say, there's nothing when they happen to the marriage. But I thank God the man following her and wife go to that extent and feel in things by himself. The only thing where I doesn't like, he could have disowned his father.
4: Ah.
8: And the current wife. Yes.
4: Oh, got you, Kudi. Make him disown his father.
8: Yes. As long as he don't slap the man, dear, he will disown his father. Why can a father do that thing? Because he have money. Many women know they're for market. If he seen like woman, why can't he to go and marry? Is it your own daughter? What kind of nonsense? What kind of country we are inside? Is it your own daughter?
4: Not the daughter, or not in daughter-in-law.
8: Oh, God, not in daughter. Not in daughter-in-law. When you are sleeping with your as I did now, I go and sleep with my son's wife. I'm sleeping with my daughter. Let us say the truth. I'm sleeping with my daughter.
4: But in this case, the son no supposed to forgive the papa. It don't happen, be say it don't happen. And now papa, now in papa.
8: Let me tell you, for the tension, that as long as he don't slap the man, he will just, because he have get the truth, he will leave the man. And tell the man, say, today I know you. Stay apart from me and let me stay apart for the meantime. Because that thing will hurt you. Mm. It will hurt you as a human being. Even me, when they hear this thing, it hurts me. I don't know how we are going. Okay, when you want, like the people who used to sleep with their daughter, they sleep with their daughter. Because when you are sleeping with, is it not because of his, that one is a man. He was sleeping with him down.
4: Oh, Gachuku di Madu, now devil walk now.
8: Devil walk. Now, look at the abuse, man, and the police turn against the, this thing. But if you say he slapped the man, shoot the man, the people and the friends and the other people will hear it. Mm. You have the money, 10 million naira. Why can't you use that 10 million naira? Go and marry.
9: Okay, thank you very much, Ogachukwu Dimadu. Ogachukwu Dimadu, you follow, share, you remember the Tori for last week? Oh, we don't lost the call. The Tori for last week, we get good news for that Tori. I beg if you listen, make una continue to the listing. Time go come, go still replay the Tori for now. Okay, make we hear from this person where they call. Hello.
10: Hello.
9: Yes, hello, good evening. We lost the call. If you're listening, call back again. I beg. Na network. Number to call 090-7333-7045. Make we hear from this one where they call like this. Hello.
11: Hello.
9: Yes, hello. We still lost the call again. I beg, if na flash, no flash, oh. Na smart thing they pay me. I know one fight now. I beg. But make na network keep trying. They know they flash this line. Now call that they call this line. And I beg, parents, check your phone if you're there or picking hand. Collect and this phone, this program will be for children to play with us. I beg. Make we pick this call. Hello? Hello?
12: Hello?
9: Yes, so hello. Good evening.
12: Good evening.
9: Yes, what will be your name and where are they call from?
12: My name is Angel. I'm calling from Mother Market.
9: Your name is who?
12: Angel.
9: Angel. Wow. Angel from Modern Market. I thought it's Angel from Heaven. Angel, you go better?
12: Baku ba.
9: You say?
12: Baku baku.
9: You go better for you, Angel. Took your mash a pillow.
12: Thank you. For me. For me, when someone made do that father-in-law, then I give her 10 years imprisonment. He deserves it.
9: Angel, you the vessel.
12: Yes.
9: You the vessel.
12: He left you.
9: If then give the father-in-law 10 years imprisonment, the girl no go get father-in-law again now.
12: You don't need that kind of father-in-law. Son of devil.
9: Beg you, the verse. Okay, now your own opinion, sure. Okay, Angel, be like saying that the first time where they call us for this program be this.
12: Yes, sir.
9: Oh, yeah, take your African church and the gift what I get for you be that. Hope you enjoy yourself.
12: Thank you.
9: Forward ever.
12: Backward never.
9: I beg, follow shortcut, may they no catch you. All right, so now the voice of Angel from Modern Market now. I don't hear. So Angel saying that 10 years imprisonment made them give the man. Now, wow. Okay, we'll get country people now. So it'll be make we pick the next call here from you. Hello.
13: Hello.
9: Yes, hello.
13: I am from Ikpayongo, Emmanuel Sambe.
9: Emmanuel Sambe from Ikpayongo. I see Ikpayongo this evening.
13: Damn man.
9: No, wait, Emmanuel, no rush, make your blood no hot. I see Payongo this evening.
13: Payongo is fine, no.
9: Okay, you go better.
13: Dambakum baku.
9: Okay, took your mash up, Lolo.
13: You know, said some people, they gave their plan to do the thing. They leave themselves so that Juju, they will catch them.
9: Okay.
13: So if they do that thing, they're supposed to be beat them very well and sue them to court and then put them to prison almost 20 years. So that they will know what thing they do is very bad.
9: My Oga, if not you, you know, go forgive them.
13: I will forgive, but if they are keeping doing that thing, some people they will cop right from me. They will know what things will not be mental problem owners. You they make them do that thing.
9: Okay, no problem. Thank you very much, my brother. I bless you. Now the first time they call us for this program be this. Now the first time they call us for this program be this.
13: Yes.
9: Oh yeah, take time. Your African mucheche. I hope so you enjoy now.
13: Yes, I enjoy now.
9: Okay, now forward ever.
13: Backwards never.
9: I bet follow shortcut, may they no catch you.
13: Okay, thank you.
9: Yeah. Thank you very much. Okay, now the voice of Emmanuel from Ikpayongo. Now you just hear like this. As we carry the talk, make una no komoto. People who follow last week program, we get good news for you. We get feedback. Well, go play for now when the time reach. Number to call now 09073337045. As we can talk, this very program with the carry and help the needy. Widows, orphans, and people with special need. Widows, what will they do for them? Some of them will teach them different handwork or business where they go fit to do to help themselves for life. Orphans, now to send them go school, then learn one or two handwork too. Those one where don't be rich extent, they feel learn handwork. And then people with special need, their own akia, they feel go to school, learn one or two things and become anything they want be for their life. That is to tell us everybody important for we society. Now waiting for Kuboku family, they after be that, eh? And then Brothers FM 90.5 don't carry their church mind, better mind. Create time for these kind people. Make with the handle this time program for them. So now for you to continue to support us. Okay, for the story for the day, make we pick the call. Oh, we lost this call. So I bet if you listen to us, call us back. Number to call 09073337045. We don't get plenty time or any moment from now. We go zap, come up from studio as we can talk. So you where you get something from mine. No talk, say, time, sin day. When the time come, you know, see us again. Now you're a bad one. So wait till you get for mine. Call us, Shapilolo. Ladies, now I expect make na chukuma for this matter pass anybody as it be. Okay, make a hear from this person where they call. Hello.
10: Hello.
9: Yes, so good evening to you.
10: Good evening, my brother.
9: Wait till your name and where they call from.
10: My name is Nasosu Pia, the call from Mano Kota, so here my God, like this.
9: Now, the first time they call us for this program, it is?
10: Yes, my first time it is.
9: He go better?
10: Boku, boku.
9: Yes, he go better for you. I bet take your African muchacha and make it for no lost.
10: Okay.
9: I happy say you get joy.
10: Too much.
9: Yes, so my brother. Okay, I bet took your man Shapilolo for the Tori where they ground.
10: Okay. Seriously, this kind of one like this, after the watch and for film, I don't hear them like this. It shocked my body.
9: Uh-huh.
10: It shocked my body, but the truth be say, me at the side of the police, now I won't complain. I won't put choke mouth.
9: Okay.
10: Because when they charge the boy, say the boy assaults the father. They don't charge the father for defamation.
9: No, they charge the father too. Now, the two of them, they go answer to their. Say, you know, say police no go get finance in a court. Go decide how far.
10: So I just pray they made the court. Truly looking to waiting cause the assault the man, because now one thing lead to another thing. Now what the man do now to lead to the assault? No, if I be charged, I will look to waiting lead to the assault.
9: Okay.
10: Because if the judge on technicalities, we will look to waiting lead to the assault. And if the judge on reality, now they say the father supposed to serve 100 years in jail themselves. Now I'm alive with that now.
9: Hey, this one 100 years jail time, it means you don't cuckoo to say na making just go spend the rest of his life for there be that.
10: I go like I'm like that, pal.
9: So if now you know if you forgive.
10: Yeah, well no, I feel forgive, but this one I the only forgiveness and be that one. If not, hey, I'm not sure the guy for you to start our hotel.
9: Hey,
10: yeah. Now the only forgiveness and be that 100 years. This man, I'm actually supposed to meet for the top down in front inside that hotel.
9: I beg you. Now, your opinion be that. Okay, yeah, my brother, thank you very much. Forward ever.
10: Backward, never on that 100 years.
9: This man, the person. I will follow shortcut, made and no catch you. This man, the person. He's in 100 years in prison. Nano, keep me for studio today. Okay, people. Yes, so call us on 09073337045. Yes, so you, where you listed to me, where you know, say, at the end of every month, you want the support waiting we they do for here. So that make you fit carry out this Ogbonge program where we they do. You fit also call, they let us know. We want to thank Henry from Achusa, where they give 10,000 at a monthly base. He never faces when we start. Godwin Ugbom, yes, we want to thank you too for 5,000 naira at the end of every month. And then Rita Ugbole, yes, Miss Rita Ugbole, we want to thank you too for your own 5,000 naira where they support. Yes, so we still call on many of Natu. where they listen to us, say more work day for front, what we supposed to do for the less privilege. We, you know, during December time, we go hospital to go spend Christmas with those people at the hospital. Easter time too, we try visit prison. All these things are money now we they use. We still a column now that they listen to us say these people at the all those places now human being like us. If your family member never did there, now another person family member did there, and whether we like it or not, for the fact say this they happen to somebody today. When no make sense to the person, it no mean say enough it happened to us. So it go good make we they support the good work where we they do for here. And if you want give us advert, oh, still give us advert. We go collect, help you run any kind of advert. Because say this program plenty people they listen to. Where are the ladies? I bet make una chook mouth for this matter because this one now one of our own bring this story come before we plan like this. I make we hear from this caller.
14: Hello.
15: Good evening, ma'am.
14: Yes, so good evening, my sister. What is your name and where they call from?
15: My name is Amadila Faith.
14: Your name now who?
15: I call from Akodi, New GRA.
14: Your name now who?
15: Faith.
14: Okay, Faith from New GRA. Faith, you go better?
15: Boku.
14: Okay, Faith.
15: For me, ba.
14: Your name now who?
15: I call from Akodi, New GRA.
14: Your name now who?
15: Faith.
14: Okay, Faith from New GRA. Faith, you go better?

0: state you don't marry.
1: They come out and make me the same wallow in eye.
0: Wait now, Faith, you don't marry.
1: No, ma.
0: You never marry.
1: Yes, but I plan to.
0: Okay, so if as it be, let's say if now your father-in-law now, you no go forgive him.
1: Ha, no. Where the heart be? Never come.
0: Okay, now Faith, that now your own opinion. Okay, Faith, now the first time they call us for this program, it is back.
1: Yes, ma'am.
0: Okay, Oya, take your African muches. Hope say you enjoy now. Okay, forward ever.
1: Backward never, never, but I go see what I am.
0: I better follow shortcut, maybe I don't catch you. Okay, all the callers invest today. Nobody even get heart of forgiveness. Wow. This idea is one that they give. Police fit come pick una for all this talk, under the talk. Oh, that one now, own opinion, no concern me. First, they do something, make the court take law into hands. They were lawing eye. I've been a court one pass that judgment, to say, then were law the man eye again. Hey, anti-faith, you don't teach me new English, you. Wallah reason. Okay. 09073337045. Now the number to call be that. Call us, make you tell us waiting you get to waiting be your own concern for this matter. Tell us waiting be your own opinion. I beg call us on 09073337045. Hello.
2: Good evening.
0: Yes, so good evening, my brother. What is your name and where you they call from?
2: My name is Samuel from North Bank. Oh.
0: Hey, Samola, my man.
2: Yes, sir.
0: How you doing? How is North Bank?
2: North Bank, they fine. Oh. This is a number hot to at the time every time. No, they drink well. Hey. God, now help with it. Don't go.
0: Because I for talk now, it don't reach like 2 weeks where we hear from you now somewhere.
2: Yes, I listen to your program all the time. Even the one of last week, myself, I listen to the other week, I listen to it very well.
0: Yeah.
2: So for this, if I say for me, which the man do you no good? You no good at all. But this. Son go too much, he do too much. At least if I just call police when they call arrest him, that is all. Then he will go face the law. The law then go deal with him according to the law. But the one we can't go beat his father to that extent, you don't go put your own self man for trouble.
0: Hmm.
2: You see, I'm about
0: now be the jungle thing, justice.
2: I didn't mean father now die. Hmm. I didn't mean father now die now. I see. He go spend life imprisonment or those sentences and to death.
0: Mm.
2: So who can gain, who can lose? So in for controlling anger so that he go for handle the matter amicably. I know so they think they came where wife we won't marry.
0: No, be even wife where won't marry. Now wife where him don't marry.
2: Oh, wife where him don't marry.
0: Yes, the wife there in house.
2: Kai, no good at all. No good. No good.
0: So that is to say the beat where he beat the papa is supposed to beat him,
2: but? For beat him small, but not be that well like that. Because man not a joke with his wife. Oh.
0: Abi?
2: Man not a joke with his wife. I say he joke with anything, but that his wife.
0: But his wife is in a no-goal area.
2: Yes.
0: Okay, now, my brother Samola.
2: I want to thank you now for this program that they bring. People, they listen to her very well. That's why they see the line, they always stay busy.
0: Nah, so my brother.
2: Yeah.
0: Okay, now thank you very much, my brother, for whatever.
2: Backward never.
0: Oh, yeah, follow shortcut, may they not catch you.
2: Okay.
0: All right, now the voice of Samola. Now, one of our family members for this group, where we know him, we know Samola. Now, our own. He always call us every time when we get program. Yes. Okay. Yeah, so who they on the line?
3: Good evening, sir.
0: Yes, good evening, my sister Lee. How are you doing?
3: I'm fine, sir.
0: What is your name and where you they call from?
3: I'm Florence Abu. I'm calling from Yakio Makodi.
0: Florence Abu from Yakio Makodi.
3: Florence Abua.
0: Florence Abua.
3: Yes.
0: Oh, Florence Abua. Yes, good evening.

0: Beta?
1: Bagu, bagu.
0: You don't listen to this program before?
1: No, this is my first time.
0: Oh, take your African muches. Hope you enjoy now.
1: Yes, thank you.
0: All right, okay. So, took your match apilolo for the Tori where they ground.
1: In my own opinion, I thank God that the husband saw everything by herself. Because the wife is telling him about the father-in-law is doing. But he's not
0: believing
1: that he's saying that the wife is accusing the father of doing that such. Mm. Thank God that the husband knew by himself. That is my own opinion.
0: Okay, thank you very much. So, but as it be, the matana, they say that they charge the husband go court and the Pikin too go court for beating the father. So, wait, you get to talk for that aspect.
1: Yes, that thing is too, it's so painful. I knew what the Pikin too do. It's too bitter. It's too beat the father.
0: Okay, nah, no problem. So, if now your father in law now, because I know say na lady you be, you no go forgive him.
1: Well, we go forgive that, Shanas. This happened, but we go forgive him.
0: That's so, my sister. All right, now, my Auntie Flores, Abua, all the way from Yakio. I beg you, try to listen to this program every Monday from 6:45 with Onde Gidiba. And make sure, say, Brothers FN, your favorite radio station.
1: Thank you.
0: Okay, now, forward ever.
1: Backward never.
0: I beg, follow shortcut, may they no catch you.
1: Thank you.
0: Thank you. All right, now, the voice of Florence from Yakio Bidat. Now you just hear. I just like Auntie Flores' voice. Hey, Auntie Flores, this your voice. It be like angel from heaven. Okay, oh, my people, number to call 0907337045. Now the number to call be that. Call us, make you tell us your own point of view for this matter. Where all these our Boku Boku families, whether they call, I know hear them today. Organonso, Auntie Beatrice. When I even promised to call my direct number last week, I no hear from una. It be like say una air time finish, yeah? But I still a way to hear from una today. Okay, make I pick this call. Hello.
2: Hello.
0: Yes, sir. Hello. Good evening.
2: Good evening. How's
0: it? Are they fine, ma? What is your name and where they call from?
2: Mildred from Wadata.
0: Your name now? Okay, Bridget from Wadata.
2: Mildred.
0: Oh. Is it Elizabeth or Bridget?
2: Mildred.
0: Okay, Mildred. Oh, I like this name. You don't know why I hear this type of name. Okay, Auntie Mildred, you go better? Now, the first time why they hear this program be this?
2: This is the first time.
0: Oh, take your African muchacha and make you no loss. Okay, enjoy yourself.
2: Well.
0: Okay, our TV dread took mouth for this story.
2: That father-in-law need to kill him.
0: They
2: need to kill him because how can you go to sleep with your daughter-in-law? Hey. They need to kill him, not to prison or not to kill.
0: Now your opinion. No be our opinion.
2: That is my opinion.
0: That is your opinion. Auntie Mildred, you don't marry? No, answer me, you don't marry?
2: I don't marry now.
0: So if now you, this kind thing happened to you, you no go forgive. Now wait till they talk with
2: I that. Know, I'm not going to forgive unless I will kill before I will forget.
0: My ear no fear this one. Okay, now Auntie Mildred, for whatever. For whatever. Okay, well, follow shortcut, may they no catch you.
2: Thank you.
0: This my people. Una de vez this evening. Just like that. Now him be devil. This one will be saying do na devil walking just do na want me the punisher like this. What if na devil himself? Wait till na go do devil. I beg now. I beg, why yo? Okay, my people, Ibila say I go step down, make I play update on last week Tori, the good thing where it don't happen so far, make una take una ear, hear her. My people, I they come, make I go chop water, drink food, I they come, I no go take.
3: Finally, guys, our family don't finally reach out to me with evidence. So if you see your mother, will you recognize your mother? Are you sure? So this morning I find you go the other side and they tell me say you don't finally come your madam house.
4: Are they stay there?
3: They say your madam house. They say your madam house now. okay, now I can see say you are looking fresh today. So guys, congratulations to us because you guys are amazing. People that send 1,000, 2,000. I want you to thank people. Someone send you 100,000 naira. She said she not mention her name for a year. She's a woman. And she gets somebody to send 50,000, 30,000. Every money we get for you is 449,000. It's here. So I'll show it. So it's here. 449,000 naira. So I'll transfer the money. I'll still talk to your madam today. So the last time I talked to her madam, so we discussed about where she could stay. And she promised me that this girl will move in with her. And today, finally, I come to the house. So they direct me. I go to the shop. So I don't tell anybody I'm coming. So I see her, they direct me, and I meet her for madam's house. The madam don't want to show on camera. And secondly, her family really reach out to me. Your family reach out to me. if you see your mother, you go recognize your mother. What of your sister?
4: No, my mother. Yeah.
3: You go recognize her.
4: If you see her, I know.
3: If you see her, you go know.
4: Yes.
3: Okay, now. I want to call her sister. So everybody hear from her sister. Because she don't chat me. She don't show a lot of evidence. She don't talk to me. But even me, I'm confused. Well, now only family will contact me. If she didn't delay to now. And this girl now says she go recognize her mother. So let me call the lady. I want to call her. Hold on, you might tell me. Calm down now. Calm down. You go here. Yeah. Ah, she no one pick up. Hello?
5: Hello. Good afternoon, sir.
3: Good afternoon. Do you know person they talk about?
5: Yeah, I know who they talk
3: about. Okay, now. So I'm on live now, so I do with camera. So I want you to talk everything that we have been discussing earlier. So why I call you?
5: I don't send you all the proof now. All the, everything I don't send unto you. Now my sister is that. What is her email?
3: Now your sister. Said,
5: yes, that's my sister. I've sent everything to you now.
3: Waiting be her name.
5: My name is Halima.
3: Halima.
5: Yes.
3: Huh?
5: Her name is Halima. Halima.
3: Where are you guys from?
5: I'm from Kano.
3: Kano?
5: Yes.
3: You know your address?
5: I said I'm from Dambata.
3: Eh?
5: Dambata.
3: Dambata.
5: Yes.
3: Dambata.
5: Yeah, I sent you all the details, everything.
0: Kill. Talk about get country people now don't hear this story now. The one we'll play last week about a young girl where they come carry them go, they say make them come sing and then go sing some now from school, then pack them some now from church. According to her, she said they say they carry them go America, but later in Libya she find herself where she come there. She say now so papa they sleep with her, uncle they sleep with her, children ma go come sleep with her. According to her, she say she born like four children, no one where she see, and they carry her right from where she dey small. So as it be, she no even remember where she come from again. She carry to recom sake of say our people where they work, where they field work, they work on jam her where she self where for one madam they sleep for one paco for Lagos there. As they see her now, they say okay, make the poster for everywhere. Anybody where know this lady, make it come. We bring the Tori come here too. Whether people for Benue here, if you relate to na or no, and other people too, where the other places don't watch them, the thing they all over internet. As it be, the family member don't recognize, say, now there are people be this, and they don't call. But so far, so good. We no still won't release the lady directly, immediately yet. As it be, we still make some investigation to they sure whether she from that family. But as it be, Ogboge country people donate some money. Some people give 50,000, some give 100,000, some give 2,000. Now, so then gather money, reach about 400 and something thousand, where then send go give this lady now as we they talk, so that may she start up her life. Second, say no be small thing she go face for outside the country there. In fact, even one of the women where call me talk, say he go like see the lady which we connect them, say he go, she go try, you know, bring therapy, person where go advise the lady psychologically and everything, so that made this lady day okay in terms of her reasoning. Say, cause say, wait till she go face for that place, so the career go. It be like second hellfire that she go pass through. But as it be, we bring this story so that people go learn. Those where one jackpa, where the jackpa, they tell you, say, now the place where they go now, so work, they go do and this, you won't go. We bring this story, make una learn, and also make people where know this lady fit identify to her. And we still a time people where donate something, where we carry go give this. And that, we still a call on more people. Say, this kind of program, how they do, we still need your support as society person. Nothing too small, nothing too big. You feel, reach out to me towards the ending. The phone number I go drop now, we help line. My own personal phone number I go drop on our WhatsApp platform, ma.
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0: We lost the call, so call back. So the son, no, that is the husband of this girl, no believe say the papa go they do this kind of thing, until this girl reach out to one of my colleague where go, where we advise, say Kai, make them place camera to catch this man, make her pick this call. Hello, we don't pick your call, though. Hello? Last in our network, they do a strong thing like this. Number to call now 090-7333-7045. I bet call us, make we hear from you. Now, then go, then plan, come go hotel. Where the man come, where the son come catch him. Hello?
8: Hello?
0: Yes, hello, sir. Good evening, sir.
8: Good evening, sir.
0: Yes, sir. Good evening. How are you there, sir?
8: I'm fine, sir.
0: You go better?
8: All right, my name is here.
0: Hello, sir. Okay. If I say you go better, you go answer me boku boku. You go better?
8: Boku boku.
0: Wait till your name and where they call from.
8: I from Odugbeha Agatu, Haruna Omewo.
0: Okay. Odugbeha Agatu, Haruna Omewo from
8: Odugbeho.
0: Okay.
8: I was saying.
0: Okay. Bila say we lost the call, but the call, Bila say this network only allow you to introduce yourself. Well done, your people know say you don't call radio. Well done. Okay, number to call 090-7333-7045. Hello. We still lost this call. Network, oh, hi. Okay, make we hear from you again. 090-7333-7045. Two more calls, and Nabai Gary be that. Make we hear from this one. Hello? Oh, network just give us problem now this evening. Network just give us problem. 090-7333-7045.
9: Hello?
0: Hello, good evening.
9: Wait.
0: Wait till your name and where they call from.
9: My name is Bendo Agbe, calling from my body.
0: Mr. Bendo Agbe, you go better? This network just they allow people introduce themselves before they do a strong thing. I don't know again. And I know say, many people want to come out for this story. Hello? Hello?
10: Hello?
0: Yes, good evening, my sister. Oh, network again. Network again. Oh, 0907 333 7045.

0: Hello.
1: Hello.
2: Yes, hello, good evening. Okay, people, make una no call again. I know they pick call again. Time don't do for me to zap come up from studio. Say time na money. No call again, because even if you call, I no go pick again. But if there is any other number I go give you, I go call. Just get ready to copy my phone number. Make her just speak. Hello?
1: Why you go create job? You run for job again? Why, you don't want me to the comments?
2: At all. Now time for me to run come out now. Since I wait for a call now.
1: You know this matter. You get as if this matter get as if you.
2: Okay, but guy, you go better.
1: Boku.
2: You go better for you. What is your name and where you call from?
1: My name is Abraham. Look, I'm calling from back of individual behind Happy Home.
2: Now you'll be our last caller for the day.
1: Thank you.
2: Yeah, so now the first time they call us for this program it is?
1: I've been here on our program, but now first time I recommend with this.
2: Oh, okay. So take your African muchacha and make you no loss. Hope say you enjoy now.
1: I enjoy them, bro.
2: Okay, now. Yes, took your match, Apilolo.
1: My man, this come matter, the thing they type person. So at least, you will see whether or not these evil people, the rituals, and they do this kind of thing. Before they did, you're for comedy. This kind of thing don't happen for my place, for my own village.
2: For your own village?
1: With his daughter. Man, don't sleep with his daughter. And we give that man exile.
2: Hey, what? Hey.
1: Never to come to that village in his death.
2: Mm.
1: So, this kind of matter, you know, na annoyance.
2: Okay.
1: Like the boy used for his father.
2: Mm.
1: Because if you like you, you know, we take him. Mm. If you go on, if you shoot him.
2: Abi?
1: Not of annoyance.
2: Mm.
1: So, court accusing the boy or having any issue with the boy.
2: Network. Okay, people, I beg. I don't go pick any call again. In fact, I'm off my phone now. I know they pick any call again. So, as it be, this program go they repeat itself every Monday for Brothers FM 90.5 here. So, if you tune in, you go listening to us anything from 6:45. But other Ogbonge program, the Brothers FM here, where I go advise you, no miss Sam. I bet make sure say Brothers FM are your favorite radio station. But as it be, Ogbonge country people, all on our advice, we don't hear. As it be, the matter day security handle, very soon they go charge them, go court. Now only court go decide waiting then go do inside the matter later. But as we carry the talk, next week, another Ogbonge Tori they come. I beg, we still they call una for sponsorship. Some of now on are day into big business. Give us advert where we feel help on our runner. On our CDO, where we say our line the day busy, our people they listed to. I go tell say people they listed to this program. Out of 100%, now only 1% they even call us. 99% never call us. People they listen to us plenty. Politicians, now time for now to come visit us too, to help people where we get for ground. And then, just as we got the talk, nothing too small, nothing too big. Even if now 1,000 and they put together, I go a long way. And now for me to give now this Ogbonge information, say, if you be person where you they listen to me, you they face one or two problem. You fit report the matter for us. We go take action, whether na landlord and tenant issue. NC Justice Day, we dey look into them. Husband and wife, domestic violence. I beg, you fit let us know. The number I won't call now, you go copy them. Abi issues they grand where they happen for your community. Where if you say na injustice matter and you feel say people supposed to look into it. Now why we dey here be that? And you where they listed to us, be widow, where be say that they take advantage on you. Abi orphans, they take advantage on you. See us as your own. Now for you to call this number where I won't drop now. And if you want join we WhatsApp platform too, I go drop the phone number now like this where we talk. And then before I tell na bye Gary. Yeah, so my own phone number where you go call in case you get to Abi you won't do business with us. Make we put your this thing on air. Let us know. We go connect you to the marketing department, then it ends is from this program. They no go charge you big money. We go fit advertise for you during we program. Now so it be number to call now 070. This one my own pocket number. Copy amo, but at the one ahead of time, no flash. And I beg, no just call me if you don't get anything to talk. Because if I drop my phone number, the kind of people where they call on time, they go just flash, even though they don't get anything to talk. It don't make sense. If you get something to talk, call this number. You don't get something to talk, no call this number. I beg. I take God beg you. I take Chineke Abasiala, take beg you. I take Aundo, beg you. I take Olua and Baba God there. Everything where you understand, take beg you. 07047015832. That be the number. Make I call them again. Number to call. Now 07047015832. For the last time. 07047015832. Even people who want to sponsor the program, you want to support the program with the little where you get, call this very number where I drop to. Now our WhatsApp number I won't call. So just type hello there. If you want to join me with WhatsApp family group, if we see your hello, we'll go interview you. See your are you they serious about the matter, we'll go add you up for the platform. Number to call now 090-1566-5128. 090-1566-5128. Now, now time for me to go. Make a take all of your idea. Thank our engineer and my sister, Auntie Happy, Happy, Happy. Where sit down for my side. They help me, they control things inside the studio. Baba God, go bless you. All the security for we station here, Baba God, go bless you. Now, I want to make one know, say no matter the weight of the elephant, you know, if you cause earthquake, step by step, now they make long journey. You know, if you attack baby, where they from mama womb without touching the mama. So it is, you know, if you attack me without touching God Almighty. Now, people where talk say we no go return. By the grace of God, now then we no go meet. A man without enemies, a man without quality. Mr. Nobody to somebody, Isaac, now my name. I'm truly Africa, proudly Nigeria. Although they try and they try, but I still remain the last man standing. My people, una bye, Gary, till next week, Monday.

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So stay with the station that is setting the pace for others. Stay with Brothers FM 90.5.